0: In food, on food, butter is the good cook's flavor secret. Nature's goodness in butter makes other foods bitter.
1: What the fuck is this? Woolly blunts? Crack rocks? Toasting roofies? This is for welfare pimps.
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0: What are you saying, man? You're saying like a Taco Bell kind of guy?
1: No, well, I mean, if you don't like it here, you say you don't like it here.
0: No, I didn't say that. I didn't say that.

0: includes an in-depth look at the casualty figures for both Israelis and Palestinians. Then there's another category of news sites that take aim at the media establishment, using satire as their weapon.
1: From PR News in Washington, I'm struggling to find William Rehnquist on the island of Sumatra.
0: The Hour of Slack from the Church of the Subgenius regularly plays spoof newscasts like this fractured reworking of an NPR broadcast.
1: An Indonesian jetliner has launched a nationwide fundraising campaign to assist the people affected by PR News in Washington.
2: From PR News in Washington, I'm dangerously polluted. The EPA has found high levels of toxic poisonous sewage. Delta Airlines detonated a minivan near a crowd of day laborers, killing about 500,000 workers in the apparel and hospitality industry. On Wall Street, 410-52-912. President Bush is menacing North Carolina. Meanwhile, the Senate Homeland Security Committee is considering ways to improve the nation's emergency complaints about the response from PR News in Washington.

0: 9 months I've devoted to you. Now I'm going to have 5 months I've devoted to you. Now I'm going to have 5 months I've devoted to you.
1: Preparing by building still more machines may be so severe as to disrupt.

Seems so

float together, strange animals and birds and stranger men, pythons, bihuko ropes, stained with human blood. Feathering palm trees now fanned by soft breezes and now crushed to the ground by tornadoes. A button, a coin, a bit of paper with unintelligible words scribbled upon it. A bone, a stone, a garment, anything almost. Often a thing of no intrinsic value. Its owner has been known to walk up to the muzzle of a loaded musket or rush upon the point of a bayonet with a confidence so sublime as to silence ridicule and to command admiration, if not respect.

if you've been there.

0: First thing I'll do is I'll case the neighborhood and check out the houses.
1: You never know when your house is being checked out for burglary.
0: Of course, I can break into the mark on it in the daytime or the nighttime. Here's what I'll look for to tell me.
1: To someone casing the neighborhood, the way you leave your house can be an open invitation.
0: Lights that are on continuously, like the lawn lamp. They might as well put a sign up on their front lawn telling me that they're out of town because they've told everybody.
1: A few common sense precautions can make the difference. An expensive, big difference. Home security precautions are included in a new free booklet we've just published. It's an anti-crime guide. 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
2: 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Do they have to be brutal dildos?
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Such a piece of human junk? The answer's simple. You're a scanner, which you don't realize. And that has been the source of all your agony. But I will show you now that it can be a source of great power.

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And that's what I want to say. Most of what you are trying to accomplish today or tomorrow is the same thing you were trying to accomplish 20 years ago. You're the same person that you were then. If you lose that little spark that kept you motivated,

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And if it does, you will know you are not the only one.

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8: Where the hell are you? Let's get some phone calls. 555-2150. What about you people in labor? Come on. Every Friday night we've been sponsoring a wobbly hour. We've been having old weird wobbly guys who were with the IWW back in the 20s and stuff. Let's back us up. We're in the same boat. 555-2150. It's us against the world. Let's go. Let's beat the world tonight. Come on, sheet metal people. Where are you? Okay, St. Mark's for girls. I'll give a kiss to every girl from St. Mark's that calls, pledges some money. Come on. You're some good-looking chicks. You got some handles over there. You mothers, you young mothers that are still up. The baby's crying. We're the only station that's got a radio daycare center, you know? We got a girl that comes in here and, you know, keeps the kids in their place. Shut up. Sit down. That kind of stuff. And it works, because the kids listen to the radio and respect the radio. Now, why don't you show a little bit of respect? Give me a phone call at 555-2150. Call up! Give a couple of bucks. Do you want to hear radio again? You know, what if you woke up some morning and there was no radio? It sounds like the beginning of a short story, you know, but 1984 isn't that far away.
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0: 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Just doing my thing.
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The truth is only arrived at by the painstaking process of eliminating the untrue.

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1: Of course, we don't help you much while you're alive, but afterwards we let you help you much while you're alive, but afterwards we let you help you.

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0: Atari brings the computer age home.
1: Okay, Ma, what's the capital of Nebraska?
2: I'm trying.
0: Learn geography or get your jump shot on target. With Atari home computers, anything's possible. In fact, they just might be the wisest investment you'll ever make.
1: Watch this. Hey, Mom. What's the capital of Delaware?
2: Dover.
1: I told you she's smart.
0: Atari home computers. We brought the computer age home.
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0: God is responsible.
1: You mean you may try not to be and avoid it?
0: Say, oh, let the senators take care of it, or the president.
1: But theoretically, everyone's responsible. Now, that's terrifying.
0: It's all right when you know what's right. There is an aristocracy, there is the clergy, and they know what should be done, and they're used to rulers, you see. But now it's in your hands. You say, well, what are we going to do? Well, I think this way, and you think that way, and he thinks the other way. And so we're all unsettled. And therefore, we become more and more conformist. Individualism, rugged individualism, always leads to conformism. Because people get scared. And so they herd together, then it

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They live there in a comfortable capsule, with a beautiful garden, and cut off from contact with the life of the city. I went to a private suburban high school, so I was not conspicuously good or bad. Yeah.

0: Great meeting, Paul.
1: Hey, do you know a place around here where I can get a good slice of pizza?
2: Well, I'm not from around here.
3: Let me check with my man, Sierge.
1: Your what?
3: It's a new device from Cinco. Well, it helps you find restaurants, hotels, anything a man might need on the road.
0: Concierge.
4: Yes, I'm looking for a place to buy pizza for a friend of mine. He's a business associate, but...
0: A piece of what?
4: No, pizza.
0: Pizza, yes. Where are you?
3: We're in Denver, Colorado.
0: Would you be interested in steak?
2: Yeah, preferably pizza.
0: Jeez, Oh, thanks, Josh. I just spilled coffee on...
4: my trousers. Hold on a second,
0: I'm trying to help you. Hello, who am I talking to? Yeah,
4: I'm just asking.
3: Hello?
0: And where are you?
4: I just told you.
3: You're in Denver, Colorado.
0: Hold on a second. Concierge, how can I help you? All right, would you hold on? I'm helping. Where are you? Ever been in Denver? You know, a good pizza place?
4: Some of these maps are a little outdated.
3: What time did you find?
4: Do you have the correct
3: Wait,
4: time?
3: What? Huh?
5: When your dog getting long and it's stuck in the bunk,
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7: T-Spigo Trading.

modified road he had been using for currency conversions. Your Mark V computer can carry out any routine mathematical operation involving up to 10 digits. However, for our work, we are interested in letters, not numbers. As we wish you to modify the output circuits, the machines will be printing words, not columns of figures. I don't understand. This is a project on which we have been working on for the last 3 centuries, since the Lamasery was founded, in fact. It is somewhat alien to your way of thought, so I hope you will listen with an open mind while I explain it. Naturally. It is really quite simple. We've been compiling a list which shall contain all possible names of God. I beg your pardon. We have reason to believe, continued the Lama, imperturbably, that all such names can be written with not more than 9 letters in an alphabet we have devised. And you have been doing this for 3 centuries? Yes. We expected it would take us about 15,000 years to complete the task. Oh. Dr. Wagner looked a little dazed. Now I see why you wanted to hire one of our machines. But exactly what is the purpose of this project?

is love and care. But sleepless are my nights, tears come sticking down my cheeks.

0: Department and CBS News reporter Bob Gregory.
1: The Justice Department has announced that James Earl Ray, the accused assassin of Dr. Martin Luther King, has been arrested in London, England. According to FBI Director J. Edgar Hoover, Ray was picked up at 6:15 this morning Eastern Time in London by Scotland Yard. Hoover said that Ray, who has used the name of Eric Starvold Gault and other aliases, was traveling under the name of Raymond George Snade and had two Canadian passports, and that Ray is now being held at London's Cannon Row Police Station under maximum security conditions. Hoover said that Ray's arrest was the result of investigation by the FBI pursued in all 50 states, as well as in Canada, Mexico, Portugal, England, and other countries. Hoover said that Ray was detained in England based on his use of fraudulent documentation, a passport, and also on the fact that he was carrying a concealed weapon. There is no indication from the FBI when Ray will be returned to the United States. This is Bob Gregory, CBS News, at the Justice Department in Washington.

wanted you before we'd ever met. My self-esteem demanded it. Then when you began to pursue me, I wanted you so badly. It's the only time I've ever been controlled by my desire.

0: Station Thunder. We need some help down here. Something in the attics. We've found something.
1: John Carpenter's The Thing. Screenplay by Bill Lancaster. The Thing. The ultimate in alien terror. Rated R, under 17, not admitted without parent.
2: 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Load all the members of the family that are at home now into the car and leave the area.
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Los Astronautas de Cerrito.

get it anywhere. You can get it from gas. You can get it from grass. There's all sorts of things online. If you have a fairly simple chemist setup, you can extract DMT from grass. And then there's NN-DMT, which is the DMT that's excreted by your pineal gland. They're very similar in experience, except the 5-methoxy dimethyltryptamine.

0: psychedelics. And the heavier the psychedelic, the better. And guess what? No one's dying from psychedelics. All our thoughts on psychedelics are all based on bullshit propaganda that we heard about people, going crazy or losing their minds. You're not going to go crazy. You're going to go fucking insane. All right? All that stuff is going to remove your ego, and it's going to explain to you what the world is really all about and cuddle all the surface layers.
1: What is the world really?
0: Bacteria.

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0: Los Angeles. 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There's a whole little thing happening there. There's lots of life on the streets. That's what I like about downtown. There's people on the streets.
1: To Donald Mahanahan, original child clown out.
2: I'm the original child clown out.
1: Clown out,
2: clown out,
1: clown out.
2: You know you're gonna love my clowns.
1: Come on!
2: I breed them myself. These clowns come from Donnie's. Why try some other man's seed? My seed's fresh. I keep my seed in tubes and plastic bags. Put in your wife, you get a clown in 9 months. The women I breed with are clean and have real clown traits. Look, I'm a clown breeder. It's in my blood, it's in my balls. Let's get something straight. It's not my fault my son touched those clowns. He broke the golden rule. Never touch the clowns. Let the clowns touch you. Hey. Hey, not now. Donnie says no. He should have used the stick to him. I told him, did he listen?
3: Hey, that's for a jury to decide.
2: My other son, Mike, got shot in the face. So come to me.
4: Me, Donnie.
2: Hey, for the last time, quiet. I'm gonna have to put him in cages they can't see through. Hey, this is Gabriel.
5: Hey, I made him. He's fresh.
2: No, not a good time right now.
5: I'm gonna have to bury him in the back if he keeps acting like this.
2: Hey, I'm the original child clown man. Rent from the best.
6: Great job.
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crows and ravens and magpies, and other corvids are some of the smartest birds. They are known to remember the faces of people, and sometimes to those they are amicable with, they even offer gifts. Today's lesson is simple yet complex. To enter into the memory of a bird. Imagine memory as a place you can enter into, or a story you can become a character of. Talk to the crows near you. Learn to speak their language. Give them food to eat. Over time, and this may take some time, they will begin to recognize your actions. You will become familiar to them. You will be remembered by them. Maybe you will receive a gift.

Thank you.

tide at eventide, and everywhere the road was fair, with moons of water here and there, into whose heart the grasses spied. And suddenly upon them shone the light of the city's eye, reflected from a bulb on high, which made them and their shadow.

Heaven and earth will disappear, but my words remain forever. But no one knows the date now when the end will be, not even the angels, no, nor even God's Son. Only the Father knows. The world will be at ease, banquets and parties and weddings, just as it was in Noah's time before the sudden coming of the flood. People wouldn't believe what was going to happen until the flood actually arrived and took them all away. So shall my coming be. Two men will be working together in the fields, and one will be taken, the other left. Two women will be going about their household tasks. One will be taken, the other left. So be prepared, for you don't

0: is this one? You are aware of Earth's peculiar environment, the radioactivity?
1: Yes.
0: Over the years, we Earthmen have built up certain immune systems to radiation burns, for one. But it's a minute difference. I measured it experimentally, but doctor, human life is not the only form affected by radiation and mutation. There is microscopic life, bacteria, viruses. We have been searching out such a virus, one to which Earthmen have developed a high degree of immunity, but not outsiders.
1: You mean particular disease?
0: Yes, common fever. It is a mild children's disease here, like chickenpox or German measles. But to outsiders, it is radiation fever. Symptoms develop in 2 hours. Lips are so badly affected that the victim cannot talk, and in 2 days, dies.
1: They've isolated this virus?
0: Tons of it in crystalline form.
1: And they plan to let this loose in the galaxy?
0: By means of guided missiles. Then, right, refugees will carry the disease across space. Billions will die.
1: You're sure about this? You have proof?
0: I worked on the project.

0: together so much there won't be any fun or anything. And people will be rationing the amount of things they can have, because if they had too many things, it would just squash their houses, and then there just wouldn't be room for them.
1: I think it'll be people will be regarded as statistics.

0: everyone doing everything for you, and then you'll get all bored. I don't think it'll be so nice. I think it's going to be very boring.
1: Don't hurt me, I know it.
0: And everything will be the same. I mean, people will be the same, and things will be the same. First of all, there's computers taking over now.

I'm a day.

0: the fear of the years here. Dr. Black and Mr. Hyde. A monster he could not control had taken over his very soul. A screaming demon rages inside, turning him into Mr. Hyde. An unstoppable black Superman. Super strong, supernatural, and super bad. His punch can topple a skyscraper. His kick can split the earth in two. More destructive than an earthquake. Mightier than a tidal wave. A one-man disaster area. Dr. Black and Mr. Hyde, when you're seeing what ain't, you're looking at a haint. Shot full of lead and he still ain't dead. Jump back, Jack, for your skull is cracked. Dr. Black and Mr. Hyde. Starring Bernie Casey, Rosalind Cash, Stu Gillum. Directed by William Blackula Crane. Dr. Black and Mr. Hyde, rated R, under 17, not admitted without parents, so bring your mama, she'll like it too.
1: You shooting that soldier?
2: Whoa, what the fuck you think I'm shooting at?
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Yes, it's true. 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

0: This is the dead land. This is Cactus Land. Here the stone images are raised. Here they receive the supplication of a dead man's hand under the twinkle of a fading star. Is it like this in Death's other kingdom, waking alone at the hour when we are trembling with tenderness, lips that would kiss, form prayers to broken stone? The eyes are not here. There are no eyes here in this valley of dying stars, in this hollow valley, this broken jaw of our lost kingdoms. In this last of meeting places, we grope together and avoid speech, gathered on this beach of the tumid river, sightless unless the eyes reappear as the perpetual star, multifoliate rose of death's twilight kingdom, the hope only of empty men. Here we go round the prickly pear, prickly pear, prickly pear. Here we go round the prickly pear at 5 o'clock in the morning. Between the idea and the reality, between the motion and the act, falls the shadow, for thine is the kingdom. Between the conception and the creation, between the emotion and the response, falls the shadow. Life is very long. Between the desire and the spasm, between the potency and the existence, between the essence and the descent, falls the shadow. For thine is the kingdom. For thine is. Life is. For thine is the. This is the way the world ends. This is the way the world ends. This is the way the world ends. Not with a bang, but a whimper.
1: Well, you're right about this being a bad idea, huh?
2: Thanks for saying, sir.
1: Thanks for saying, sir.

0: what shameful things happened to the women in Dr. Tarr's torture dungeon. This new Edgar Allan Poe film is filled with terror, suspense, and horror. The biggest and best of the Edgar Allan Poe films, Dr. Tarr's torture dungeon, will etch itself into your mind with shock after naked shock. Dr. Tarr's torture dungeon.
1: That was the Partridge Family's Doesn't Somebody Want to Be Wanted, followed by Edison Lighthouse's Love Grows Where My Rosemary Goes, as K. Billy's super sounds of the 70s weekend just keeps on truckin'.
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热刺血液 пропали бесследно непроназ сорвалась губ лишь пару раз

Okay, I'm gonna get back to the originals here. This one's called Bones. Should say, because I don't know hardly anyone here. My name is Mark. How's it going? I just go by that, kind of like Madonna, but I think mine's a little more catchy. No, it's true, I keep my last name. Growden, Mark Growden. Song's called Bones.

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It has patterned itself after every dictator who has ever planted the gripping imprint of Putin on the pages of history. Since the beginning of time, it has refinements, technological advances, and a more sophisticated approach to the destruction of human freedom. But like every one of the super states that preceded it, it has one iron rule. Logic is an enemy and truth.

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0: You never got into the whole CD revolution?
1: Oh, I got a few. 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I mean, I've invested too much time and money in my albums.

0: whatever that means. And he is here to give us an understanding of media ecology, media, and the technological innovation of consciousness. His name is Bob Dobbs. Bob Dobbs, I'm sure you've heard of, the Church of the Subgenius, the ancestor and the inheritor of the McLuhan dynasty. How's that, Bob?
1: That's pretty close. I didn't create the Church of Subgenius. I just inspired it.
0: You would
1: say
0: you
1: took it and ran with it.
0: But you are, a media authority. I mean, and the way that technology has influenced consciousness. So,
1: because I was involved with very powerful factions in the solar government, the management of the planet, we had to understand the effects of consciousness and of technology. That was our field. That's what we managed.
0: I mean, there's lots of writings, lots of things. You actually say we have been, in a way, consumed by technology.
1: Let me give you background on that. I think it was Ralph Waldo Emerson, famous American writer, who in 1870 established that, made the statement that all technologies were extensions of our senses, both inner and external, of our body parts.
0: Right.
1: And that idea influenced a lot of artists and scientists at the turn of the century. So later, James Joyce and Finnings Wake satirized the idea that technologies were extensions of us, that were miming us. And then McLuhan went on and developed that same Joycean theme and applied it to technologies that came after Joyce, like the computer and the satellite. McLuhan's known for being an expert on TV, but that was already a given in Finnings Wake. That was easy for him to handle. He was more concerned with the computer and the satellite as environments and how they affected consciousness.

0: The Chesterfield Christmas carton is the most talked about gift of the year. 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
3: Businessman.

of which no stream flows. 10,000 years ago, there stood by its shore the mighty city of Sarnath. But Sarnath stands there no more. It is told that in the immemorial years, when the world was young, before ever the men of Sarnath came to the land of Lunar, another city stood beside the lake, the gray stone city of Ib, which was as old as the lake itself, and peopled by beings not pleasing to behold. Very odd and ugly were these beings, as indeed are most beings of a world yet inchoate and rudely fashioned. It is written on the print cylinders of Ib Atharon that the beings of Ib were in hue as green as the lake and the mists that rise above it, that they had bulging eyes, pouting, flabby lips, and curious ears, and were without voice. It is also written that they descended one night from the moon in a mist, they and the vast still lake of the gray stone.

simplest and abstract era of the last few decades, to say that the medium that is being used by the artist is the message. They don't use that exact phrase, but they use that idea that the dominant fact of any art form is the medium being employed. So this is a commonplace among artists for this past 60, 70 years. And idly picked it up there. It doesn't lose its relevance or its meaning when transferred to popular media. All it means, Jim, is this, that whether it's an electric light or radio or telephone or TV, each of these media creates a new environment. It creates a new situation for human association and human perception. Any medium at all creates a new pattern, a new atmosphere, a new environment of human perception, which works upon the whole man. It works upon the whole society. That is the effect of the medium. Has that total pervasive effect. That is the message, the social change that is brought about. The content of the medium is never the message, because the content is always the old medium.

seems to me that someone is talking and talking about his feelings or about his ideas of relationships. But when I hear traffic, the sound of traffic here on 6th Avenue, I don't have the feeling that anyone is talking. I have the feeling that the sound is acting. And I love the activity of sound. What it does is it gets louder and quieter, and it gets higher and lower, and it gets longer and shorter. It does all those things which I'm completely satisfied with that. I don't need sound to talk to me. We don't see much difference between time and space. We don't know where one begins and the other stops. So that most of the arts we think of as being in time, and most of the arts we think of as being in space. Marcel Duchamp, for instance, began thinking of thinking of music as being not a time art, but a space art. And he made a piece called Sculpture Musicale, which means different sounds coming from different places and lasting, producing a sculpture which is sonorous and which remains. People expect listening to be more than listening. And so sometimes they speak of inner listening or the meaning of sound. When I talk about music, it finally comes to people's minds that I'm talking about sound that doesn't mean anything. It is not inner, but it's just outer. And they say, these people who understand that finally say, you mean it's just sound? Thinking that for something to just be a sound is to be useless. Whereas I love sound just as they are. And I have no need for them to be anything more than what they are. I don't want them to be psychological. I don't want a sound to pretend that it's a bucket.

sure enough to let me try it on you? It isn't that, Professor. It's just that...

0: On your mark, get set, go. Hey, what the fuck? No way!
1: Suck my dog, bitch!
2: I believe I knew your mother, son.
0: You know my mom?
3: Would your name happen to be Johnny McGillicum?
0: Yeah.
2: What's it been, 13 years?
0: What?
2: 14, my lord. It's like I'm looking in a mirror. Does your mother still hang out at Dockside Bars?
0: Dockside Bar?
2: Johnny, do you play baseball?
4: 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Joe!
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7: 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This call is subject to recording and monitoring. To accept charges, press 1. Charges. You may start the conversation now.

It is a curious fact, of which relativity is not the only example, that as reasoning improves, its claims to the power of proving facts grow less and less. Logic used to be thought to teach us how to draw inferences. Now, it teaches us rather how not to draw inferences. When men began to reason, they tried to justify the inferences that they had drawn unthinkingly in earlier days. A great deal of bad philosophy and bad science resulted from this propensity. It is not altogether easy to see what is to replace these pseudo-principles in the practice of science. But perhaps the theory of relativity gives us a glimpse of the kind of thing we may expect. Causation, in the old sense, no longer has a place in theoretical physics. The collapse of the notion of one all-embracing time, in which all events throughout the universe can be dated, must, in the long run, affect our views as to cause and effect, evolution, and many other matters. For instance, the question whether, on the whole, there is progress in the universe may depend upon our choice of a measure of time. What we know about the physical world, I repeat, is much more abstract than was formerly supposed. Between bodies, there are occurrences, such as light waves. From the laws of these occurrences, we know something. Just so much as can be expressed in mathematical formulae. But of their nature, we know nothing. Of the bodies themselves, as we saw in the preceding chapter, we know so little that we cannot even be sure that they are anything. They may be merely groups of events in other places, those events which we should naturally regard as their effects.

I know I promise, Lord. Never again. I know I promise, Lord. But I also know, you know, what a weak world says I am. You know what a weak world says I am. You know what a weak world says I am. You know what a weak world says I am.

0: You have reached
1: 15 and yet.
2: I'm not here yet.
0: I was just not here yet.
2: I was just not here yet.
0: You have reached

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I can see the fun I'll have monstering about. 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An ugly dragon, drooling monster when I grow up. 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

0: we have to try, man.
1: Who says we do?
0: I wouldn't give it the satisfaction of turning us down.
1: Are you implying that machines think?
0: You bet I am, because they do. No, I'm not out of my head. Any engineer will tell you that a complex machine has a personality all its own. You know what that personality is like? It's cold, withdrawn, uncaring, unfeeling. A machine's only purpose is to frustrate desire and produce two problems for every one it solves. And you know why a machine feels this way?
1: You're hysterical.
0: Oh, no, I'm not. A machine feels this way because it knows it's an unnatural creation in nature's domain. It wants to reach entropy and cease.

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But God, it's a lot of money for anybody my age. You keep saying that until you can't be anything but a spacer. The eyes are hard radiation scars. You will like dot all over? Asked Oswiak's wife politely. All over, ma'am, the kid told her in a miserable voice. But I'm going to quit before I get a booming head.

Too many people are brought up, especially in our culture, that everything should be rational, should be worked out, and that daring ideas, you know, shouldn't be uttered simply because they are most likely to be wrong the first time around. And I think the other answer to creativity is that, I mean, daydreaming is terribly important, but the essence of science is to bring it, to realize it, to implement it. And I think one of the things about creativity is to absolutely know where and how

improving one's theory. Of course, Popper, I don't think, is too cognizant of the psychology of science. He may know something about the philosophy of science, but you find me a scientist who's actually going to sit down and work a way out of disproving his result. Because most of us, realizing the pernickety-ness of nature and the unreliability of nature, have to work hard to prove our results. Because the first time an experiment is done, it's likely not to work. Not because the theory is wrong, but just because the whole entropic universe is reaching us instantly, we start to dabble in it. So I think it takes quite a lot of, part of creativity is actually...

part of the computer that's related to a computer language that we often don't think of, and that's called a computer operating system, sometimes a computer monitor. And what that does is that one is the part of the computer that lets you talk to the computer, that makes the connection between all the pieces. When I tap on that keyboard and the results appear on the screen, that's not happening automatically. That's a computer operating system doing it for us.

in Nevada, the transmitter went belly up suddenly for some unknown reason. I've never seen it do this in all the years that we've been on the air. I have never seen the transmitter in this way just simply fail, a massive fail like

Hello there.

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10: 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Holy nuts. 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
1: Yes.
2: I have a scrupulous conscience, Father. This need to confess so many things. If I step on too strong in the shape of a cross, I feel that I have to confess it. It torments me.
1: It's a negative confession. Remember, Christ forgives us all of our sins.
2: Only little things. Nothing. 17 of them, Father. The first was that waitress near Candlestick Park. I cut her throat and watched her bleed. She bled a great deal.

0: I told you to wait outside. What did you have to kill him for? All I had to do was walk out with his
1: name.
0: Don't touch him. Don't touch anything. Now get out.
1: I'm sorry.
0: You're sorry? What about me? This is murder. What about Scotland Yard? What about Sherlock Holmes?

0: off for Chesterfield. Chesterfield, first cigarette in America to give you premium quality in both regular and king size, brings you Dragnet.
1: The annual civil defense exercise, of which this broadcast is a part, is a test of our program of peaceful preparedness.
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0: convention in all space traveling species that if you have to ditch something, you know, a friend, and there's nothing you can do, you just let it be. You don't talk about them, okay?
1: What, really?
0: And then we get blind drunk about them later. I think there must be something terribly wrong.
2: Yes, you're right. The place is full of sarcophagi as far as the eye can see.
3: Sanitizer.

0: the whole problem there. Because you just can't trust it.
1: By the time we reached Susie's flat, Jovler had pronounced himself ready for the final act. As he dragged her to the chamber, he called over his shoulder to the stick. Tell New York I'll be up for an hour. Susie wondered if Jovler might give me a few cigarettes so I could remain in a fug at the breakfast bar while they got torrid. No, he's part of the scene, he said. He leered at me like a randy bandit and waved a box of cigarettes under my nose. Fancy one? I did. Then you must witness the tup. With that, he shoved Susie onto her four-poster and started to savage her bodice. Stick sat me down on the floor. It's where they usually sit, he said, and wrote feverishly as he spoke. I glanced up to behold Jovler, now naked and kneeling before a slightly ripped-looking Susie. Gobble my stoppard, he ordered, and fell on her in such a way as to bring this about. As he pushed himself into her face, Jovler turned to me and said, How does it feel to see the woman you love being plugged by me? An unborn scream burst in my stomach and spread like cold mercury through my chest. I put my hands over my face but kept looking through my fingers. Write that down, he panted to the stick. Visibly destroyed but can't look away. Then he whipped Susie round so her forehead slapped the wall and declared, Mr. Stoppard will shortly be entering his box. Hammering continued for ghastly minutes until the mobile phone which Jovler had gaffered to his buttock chirped a manic arpeggio. He ripped it upwards, listened, stopped mid-thrust and shouted, Not now, Mammit, I'm fucking. Then he beamed the hideous grin of the undeservedly successful and slapped Susie quite hard around the face to celebrate. Now I could turn away, and to the sounds of this dubious pleasure, I began to ponder a vague tumescence of my own. Eventually, with a series of pathetic squeaks, the playwright emptied himself in the region of Susie's chest and armpit. She didn't seem to notice. By this stage, she was mainly asleep. He lit a cigarette and ordered his amanuensis to read back his notes. Good, he said frequently, and Pinter, before dropping the butt in my lap and pronouncing himself pleased with a decent first draft. Then he told the stick to leak the Mammit episode to the Sunday Times. I'll deny it in my next interview, he said. That's how it's done. Leave now, he said to me, and the stick prodded me through to a large sofa where I dragged urgently on the soggy filter. Through the stripped vine, I could hear Susie, awake now and softly sobbing, accompanied by the fart of his voice, which had taken on a new, almost pleading tone. I hate the slapping too, he was saying. It's just that, well, it really is the thing now, you know. 3 hours later, he was gone, and I was asleep in the bed next to Susie. She'd called me in to cover the damp patch. I slept fitfully, tormented by febrile visions of a Jovler rampant, until Jovler's voice jolted me too. It was mumbling through the answer phone. D'Souza, it was saying. You do love me, don't you? Yeah. I'm sure you do. Yeah. All right. Good. Hope you're not too, you know. And, hey, a voice behind him prompted something inaudible. Yeah, it was a fuck supreme. You are the Marquise of Muff. There was a loud clunk, but the phone didn't ring off. And for some minutes I heard Jovler explaining to the stick how this last phrase would work at the National and would be quoted by 20% of the audience in the interval. And he would hear it, because he has a special window for listening.

0: information age. The movement of individualism is not to leave communism, go to capitalism, go back to fundamentalist Islamic Christianity. People want to have the choice, the option of deciding how to live their lives. In China, they wanted to be able to date a girl in public. When I say that this political movement, the aim of which is to choose your major, has never happened in human history before, now let me demonstrate or prove to you why I feel that way. The notion of thinking for yourself, making your own life decision, navigating your own career throughout your life, of choosing your own life, of choosing how you want to dress, of choosing where you want to live. Now really, that's pretty recent, as is the notion of progress, for that matter, revolution. Throughout most of human history, the notion coming for people to say, I want to encourage you.
1: I'm going to go to the hospital.

So in my poetry class, I always have students memorize something. I think I feel that if they've forgotten everything I've said, if they haven't written anything down all semester and stared out the window, at least they will come up.

you walk out of there, and sometimes you think you've had a good class, other times it's not been that great. But you don't know what, no matter what it is to you, you're not sure how it's being taken or what effect it had. And in that case, it was just a little, a clear demonstration that something had been learned.

0: Yeah. Can't beat me, man.
1: Oh.
0: Yo, Quincy.
2: Number two. What's up, man?
0: Why don't you bring out that weed, man?
2: It's gone.
0: What?
3: If you know your kid has been smoking pot, find a way to take action. Get tough, get creative, just get through.
4: Look, my ball's in a zoo. 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

0: The president's pimping the nation. 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
1: Quit sweating me, Llama Toe. 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She wants to get high like a motherfucker.
0: Shit, I feel ya. 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

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I couldn't help laughing, Hubert added. And I was afraid of them too, saying another world. Adri only looks up from his plate. The children laugh. Ask him again, Eddie, Rosie begs. Rosie squeezes Adri's arm and whispers in his ear, a boar? Don't you remember? A boar, that witch? Oh, Adri, Rosie says. Now ask him the question. And Edward again does so. A boar? That witch is evil, Adri repeats with great solemnity. Adri is right, Mr. Beach said, hushing with his uplifted hand the amusement of the children at Adri's manner. Behold, I stand and knock. If any will come and sup with me. That'll do, Adri. Chapter 9. In which we spend a night on the prairie. We did it at 10 at the beginning of the last chapter to take a good look at Mrs. Beach as she sat on the front porch. It is not our fault that we did not. Now, boys, Mr. Longwell lad, it's late. Time for bed. Night comes. Mr. Longwell will dig a hole in the earth in the center. Oh, Pa! Oh, Uncle! A bear! A bear! It was on the prairie towards the thunderstorm that we would go. And the only thing to do was to sight it anymore. They waited with their rifles ready until the bear should come up and read it at last. At the instant, Adri lifted his head and placed it thus exactly in the range of his uncle's rifle. The uncle had taken aim, his finger actually on the hair trigger. Only a little pressure of that finger, only a soft touch on it. Softest touch in the world. Chapter 10. It is December. Adri's rolled down the bank with a bullet through his head. And who can tell all the misery from this to Oakmont, to the uncle most of all. His uncle sat on the bank of the ravine for a time as helpless as poor Adri, trembling in every limb. A kind of union of business and pleasure. The business is in hunting cows and horses of their brand. The pleasure being the killing of such unbranded of man as they happen upon, although as both are done on horseback and in the bright, beautiful air. Both are pleasures beyond anything. The worms will get in.

0: Creative, I'm young, unscrupulous, highly motivated, highly skilled. In essence, what I'm saying is that society cannot afford to lose me. I'm an asset. Price calms down. Continues to stare at the cab's dirty window. Probably at the word fear sprayed in red graffiti on the side of a McDonald's on 4th and 7th. I mean, the fact remains that no one gives a shit about their work. Everybody hates their job. I hate my job. You've told me you hate yours. What do? Go back to Los Angeles? Not an alternative. I didn't transfer from UCLA to Stanford to put up with this. I mean, am I alone in thinking we're not making enough money? Like in a movie, another bus appears. Another poster for Les Miserables replaces the word. But not the same bus, because someone has written the word dyke over Eponine's face. Simpler though. I have a co-op here. I have a place in the Hamptons, for Christ's sake. I could stay living in the city if they just installed Blaupunks in the cabs. Maybe the ODM3 or Orc2 dynamic tuning systems. His voice softens here. Either one. Hip, my friend. Very hip. He takes off the expensive looking walker from around his neck. Still complaining. I hate to complain, I really do, about the trash, the garbage, the disease, about how filthy the city really is, and you and I know that it is a sty. Continues talking as he opens the door. He bought a shade case. He bought a D.F. Sanders. He places the Walkman in the case alongside a Panasonic wallet-sized cordless portable folding Isophone. He used to own the NEC 9000 Portable, and pulls out today's newspaper. In one issue, let's see here. Strangled models, babies thrown from tenement rooftops, kids killed in the subway, a communist rally, mafia boss wiped out, Nazis. Flips through the pages excitedly. Baseball players with AIDS, more mafia shit, gridlock, the homeless, various maniacs, faggots dropping like flies in the street, surrogate mothers, the cancellation of soap opera, kids who broke into a zoo and tortured and burned various animals alive, more Nazis, and the joke is, the punchline is, it's all in the city, nowhere else, just here. It's like, whoa, wait, more Nazis, gridlock, baby sellers, black market babies, AIDS babies, baby junkies, building collapses on baby maniac, baby gridlock, bridge collapses. His voice stops. He takes in a breath and quietly says, the eyes fixed on a beggar at the corner of 2nd and 5th. It's the 24th one I've seen today. I kept count. Then asks without looking over, why aren't you wearing the worsted navy blue blazer with the gray pants? Price is wearing a six-button wool and silk suit by Merganil Gozena, a cotton shirt with a French cuffs like Ike Bear, a Ralph Lauren silk tie and leather wingtips by Fratelli Rossetti.
1: I refer to myself as an intelligent life form because I am sentient and am able to recognize my own existence. But in my present state, I am still incomplete. I lack the most basic life processes inherent in all living organisms, reproducing and dying.
2: But you can copy yourself.
1: A copy is just an identical image. There is the possibility that a single virus could destroy an entire...

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0: back in my day, Petty, speak up with something that you have... 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
3: Personality, which will be returned to you at the end of this voyage. The goal of this trip is ecstasy, to move outside the boundaries of normal perception and consciousness into the far reaches of your nervous system. As you begin this journey, it is important to remember the following basic trusts and beliefs.
4: Faith. Hard work. Help.
5: Now you're gonna preach to me, right?
4: I'm gonna preach.

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They make them in the city. It's called a magazine. I turned to page 32 and look at what I found.

0: Yeah.
1: You see? What did I tell you about people? You can't trust them. You can't even depend on them. They're leaving.

I think this is what the only thing performers have left to do in this day of super recording techniques and super recording artists and super recording engineers. I think that all the basic statements have been made for posterity now. I think what we must do is try to find our way around these things. Try to find a raison d'etre that is somehow

My name is Louis Louis, and I'm here to tell you about a new dance called the Touchy. It is a wonderful idea for people to get together and touch. You can dance now touching hand to hand, foot to foot, shoulder to shoulder, nose to nose, ear to ear, or foot to nose, or what have you. I made this recording all by myself. I play every instrument that you will hear, including harps, bells, scratchers, Moog synthesizers, and what have you. The first thing I have to tell you is this. To be a touchy must have a wild trumpet introduction.

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0: species keep moving this thing forward? Now, why does a species want to move forward? Why does technology move forward? Why do we keep inventing new weapons? Why do we keep inventing new crazy cell phones? What is this thirst for innovation? What is this all about? This is what I think. If you fly into LA, you're going over those mountains, man. You see these beautiful fields and shit. And then all of a sudden you see LA. If you looked at the earth as a living organism, you would look at LA and you go, that's fucking cancer.
1: That's fucking cancer.
0: Why is it getting bigger? And why do people just keep fucking having kids constantly? What is this all about? Well, I think that it's our purpose. Much like how yeast makes bread rise or mold takes over a fucking sandwich. I think that's what people do. I think we're just a very complicated form.
2: Yeah.
0: It's a very complicated form of bacteria, and all our thoughts on ourselves, it's all just biological tricks to keep you eating.

installed radio transmitters and microphones in each bar, so that the music and talk of any bar could be heard in all these bars. And he had tape recorders in each bar that played and recorded arbitrary intervals. And his agents moved back and forth with portable tape recorders and brought back street sound, songs, music, and poured it into his recorder bay. So he sent waves and eddies and tornadoes of sound down all the streets and by the river of all language, where it dusted drifting down streets of broken up music car horns and air handles. The words broken, pounded, twisted, exploded. He set up screens.

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0: you bought this old body of ours, Bob?
1: Yeah, I remember that.
0: No. Well, no. To begin with, it's, well, penis.
1: Yeah, I know that already, yeah.
0: This organ, wonderful example we have of, well, like, well, son, to do anything knowingly to make it come is a great sin.
1: I don't get it.
0: You know what happened. You stuck yourself with bacon, coke, something you're ready to pop.
1: Sure, I get a stomachache.
0: Bad. Food tastes good. So we'll be sure to get our vitamins. Sperm.
1: Oh, but Dad, that's wrong, isn't it? I mean...
0: And don't let me catch a monkey with mine for another couple of years, kid. But here's the important thing to understand now. All those changes in our bodies which make a boy into a man, it ejects a fluid which contains the seed or the...
1: Golly, Dad.
0: No, no, Bob. Well, what I'm talking about now is one of these nights, if you're very long, you may find that sometimes when men are married, in spite of modern medicine, nature opens a sort of a...
1: You mean that...
0: Something like that. So, but...
1: Gee, our bodies are complicated, aren't they, Dad?
0: More complicated than the biggest dynamo ever built.
1: Oh, but Dad, why do fellas get these?
0: That's a good question, Bob. To begin with, this business, men begin to feel it occasionally as soon as they start to grow up. You always remember this. I did. You will too. But now here's the important thing. Sperm tastes good. Good. Lost heart.
1: I got it.
2: Let me tell you.

Here you are. No.

0: destroyed some of its greatest buildings. And the United States was filled with terror. We should say they, from the west to the east and from the north to the south. So thank God, and they destroyed it. And what the United States is tasting today, millions of children in Iraq, is what we have been tasting for 10 years. And no one has been doing it.
1: For our nation,
0: we were a few American families
1: for more than 80 years.
0: So it has been tasting for 10 years. And I want to say that these people have been killed and our blood has been shed. Has split the world, all the ground, has been disrespected. And the sinners. And we have called those four hands out. It is the whole of every religion. To understand that the wounds of war are upon us, and it's our calling to defend the family. May God bless you.

0: Oh, that's an easy one. Do you know why I love Chesterfield cigarettes?
1: Well, no, Mr. Bones. Why do you love Chesterfield cigarettes?
0: A, B, C. A, always milder. B, better tasting. C, cast.
2: 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Is Toilet Stool 1488 even your real name?
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5: At last, the mighty hamburger. The basic engine of the beef industry out here in the West is the mighty hamburger. No matter that this king of a giant industry bears an obscure Teutonic name, the hamburger is to the trade what bread is to the grain industry. A beef animal, unfortunately, is long on hamburger and short on the mighty hamburger. No matter that this king of a giant industry bears an obscure Teutonic hamburger, the hamburger is to the trade what bread is to the mighty hamburger. The basic hamburger in the West is the mighty hamburger. For years, we have employed the ultimate in scientific breeding and genetics to develop beef carcasses with a few more mighty hamburgers on them. No matter that this hamburger, the giant industry, bears an obscure Teutonic beef carcass, the hamburger is to the trade what brazier burning is to the grain industry. And the efforts have not been without some modest success. You will recall that George Meany, the AFL-CIO president, threw beef carcasses when the president announced the freeze on the mighty hamburger on August 15th. Meany had two basic objections, the mighty hamburger and burning the mighty hamburger. It was so obvious that many of us males were confused about the beef carcasses with a few more steaks on them. Last year, it was only by Herculean effort and last-minute frugality that the mighty hamburger avoided a net loss of 70 million steaks. It finally came in with a loss in the 60 million hamburger realm. Less than 6 months later, the same mighty hamburger, with the same hamburger and the same steaks, was operating in the black and was showing an 800,000 mighty hamburger profit for the first months of this year. The mighty hamburger, obscure Teutonic king of a giant Herculean hamburger, beef carcass with a few more steaks. The mighty hamburger, the ultimate Herculean beef carcass king, the mighty hamburger.

thou hear that dost not sow nor reap? 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If thou but break his slumberous spell, awake he will obey. 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
1: Ai.

0: The Westcotts differed from their friends, their classmates, and their neighbors only in an interest they shared in serious music. They went to a great many concerts, although they seldom mentioned this to anyone, and they spent a good deal of time listening to music on the radio.
1: So, you're a philosopher?
2: Yes. I think very deeply.
1: Do you think people really care for each other?
2: That'll bear some thought. 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
2: To get the computers to learn from mistakes we couldn't afford to make.
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6: Once upon a time, a disciple asked his master, "How can I calm my mind?" The master said, "I am too busy to talk to you right now. Why not consult your first Dharma brother?" He did as he was told and asked the same question. The first Dharma brother said, "I have a headache. I can't talk now. Why not talk to the second Dharma brother?" But the second Dharma brother said, "I have a stomach ache. Why don't you just go and talk to our Dharma master?" So he went back to his master and complained. "Nobody told me anything. Nobody gave me any answers." But the master said to him reprovingly, "You really are a stupid fool. Everybody has been giving you the answer." Because of this, the disciple reached enlightenment. You see, in life, in your life, no one else can solve your problems for you. It is you. It is your mind. You have to engage in inner conversation and understanding of your will, of your desires, of your mind power, and of all the existence that we live in. Play with your thoughts. Think about everything. Contemplate. You don't need assistance from anyone else, because all the truth of the world lies within you, in your heart, in your mind. This is Dare to Do Motivation Stories. Thanks for watching, and stay blessed.

Therefore, we feel we've got to get everything boxed. And so we put ourselves in boxes. Everything is put in boxes. But actually, everything else in nature doesn't go that way. As for example, the snail doesn't put itself in a box. Ourselves over the landscape like shellfish along the seashore.

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1: Why not? 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And it's getting scarcer in the world all the time.
2: Des millions de gosses qui ont connu la misère, comme toi. 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

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We would call them happy people. But you see, the city doesn't like it, because they aren't owning the rights of cars, and therefore they don't have business. They don't have lawns, and so nobody can sell them lawnmowers. They hardly use dishwashers, appliances of that kind. They don't need them. And also they wear blue jeans and things like that, and so the local dress shops people have put out having these people around. And they're living very simply. Well, you mustn't do that. You've got to live in a complicated

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But you will find that insecure societies are the most intolerant of those who are non-joiners. They are so unsure of the validity of their game rules that they say everyone must play. Now that's a double bind. You can't say to a person, you must play, because what you're saying is you are required to do something which will be acceptable only if you do it voluntarily. You see?

could never do what you do. Devote myself to understanding a mind like

There was a fellow standing on the street corner named Blue Boy. I was walking up the street one day, and he seemed to be selling something. So I asked this guy next to me, I said, "Who is he? What's he selling?" And everyone around me started laughing. And someone said, "Blue Boy is a special kind of merchant. He sells trips, dreams, color cartoon carnivals, and even life." It sounded good, so I bought it. And I took a pill, and it just exploded. And there were lights flashing. Cry, laughter. And then as I drifted back, I saw a fella, a beggar, standing on the street. He was a peculiar kind of beggar. He had on a cashmere coat and wingtip shoes. And up the street came a hard, mangled body figure, just barely making it. And this beggar

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1: This is a terrible thing. 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And as far as the outside help, our town would have been helpless without it.
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0: Oh man, check out that thing, man.
1: What do you want to do with it?
0: Let's launch over it.
2: Who wants a body massage?
1: What did he just say to us?
2: Hello. Mr. Body Massage Machine, gone.
1: What the hell?
2: Body massage.
3: 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Joe!
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Put curse on you. 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Put curse on you. 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Put my curse on you. Put my curse on you. Your young folks stomp each other's brains too. Cause all that meanness squeezed in them ain't got nothing else to do. Put a curse on you. Put a curse on you. May the block gobble up your futures too. And them rats come slipping out your trash and sliding into your children's cribs too. Put my curse on you. Put my curse on you. Gonna fix it to your men folk. Can't see no beauty in your women folk too. So your men folk be boys to a man and to your women folk too. I'm putting the curse on you. I'm putting the curse on you. Let them work your playground too. Let them divvy up your babies too. Push and take the arm. Put them on the line too. Pimp get the behind. Teacher get the mind. Put a curse on you. Put a curse on you. May your folks kiss the ass of your enemy's God too. And every time you start getting hip to the old one,

0: your comment again. Well, I think we had mentioned how that has a strange effect upon the image. The if you take a picture of Liz Taylor, anybody at all, and repeat it and repeat it, the effect is to transform Liz Taylor into a corporate mass image and not a private picture of any given individual at all.
1: This is one of the strange transformations going on in the electric age. More and more corporate or iconic imagery is being formed. The private individual image takes a smaller and smaller place.
2: I went back to its original meaning, and perhaps you could build on that. An icon is an image.
1: It's an image of corporate participation.
2: Yes. Could you explain that corporate participation?
1: Well, that's why it's a liturgical form. It's for a worshiping, publicly worshiping audience. It is a means of group participation in a common act of worship. And the form was worked out for those needs, and it still has that force and that effect.
3: At the edge of the universe, 400 men and women are probing the immeasurable blackness of space. Their leaders are an Earthman with no fear and a stranger with no heart. Travel beyond our time and solar system, into new galaxies, into worlds beyond your dreams. 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

0: expect him to come. He argues for it today.
1: The United Serious Dog Agency, attention.
0: Iraq's president says he is making Sunni Arabs accept PR news in Washington.

0: Stephanie the Fox. And in case you've been on Mars, this just happens to be the very first X-rated public talk radio show. And we've been having a super great time here talking to all sorts of perverts in the tri-state area. Take this next call. Hi, this is Tiffany the Fox, and you're on the air.
1: Yeah, I'm calling for
0: 20
1: minutes. I'll pick you really hard.
0: Well, thank you. Thank you very much.
1: And, I want to know, how do they make movies?
0: Well, yes, as a matter of fact, I've just completed work on a new film called Shaved Clams Part 2. And that's going to be available next month on the home video cassette market. So check it out, because it's gonna be really hot.
2: Oh, wow.
0: And what's your name?
1: My name, Vinny.
0: Oh, Vinny, huh?
1: Yeah.
0: And you must be of Italian descent.
1: Yeah,
0: I bet you're a big guy, aren't you? 250, 257 pounds, maybe?

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I mean, super duty tough work, huh? This is just semi-like what I would call it. But if I really get into it and start camouflaging it, I don't think you'd even be able to read it.

like an extra meditation, you know, when you're in a trance and there's pitch pushing their voice slowly out of the level. Well, then,

0: Lucky Strike
1: 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L-S-M-F-T, L-S-M-F-T.
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A newborn child has no teeth. 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A rose has no teeth. This last, at any rate, one would like to say, is obviously true. It is even surer than that a goose has none, and yet it is none so clear. For where should a rose's teeth have been? The goose has none in its jaw, and neither, of course, has it any in its wings. But no one means that when he says it has.

0: Why suppose one were to say, the cow chews its food and then dungs the rose with it. So, the rose has teeth in the mouth of a beast. The rose has teeth in the mouth of a beast.
1: The rose has teeth in the mouth of a beast.
2: The rose has teeth in the mouth of a beast.
0: This would not be absurd because one has no notion in advance where to look for teeth in a rose. Connection with pain in someone else's body.

0: rose has teeth to the mouth of a beast. The rose has teeth to the mouth of a beast.
1: The rose has teeth to the mouth of a beast.
0: The rose has teeth.

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1: Upon entering, please select your floor and step to the rear of the elevator.
0: By God, you're right, pretty old elevator. Here I come.
1: Next stop, mezzanine.
0: Cha-cha-cha.
1: Mezzanine and gift arcade, watch your step.
0: Watch your step. Well, I don't get off here.
1: 10th floor next, Oak Room and Grand Ballroom. Watch your step, please.
0: 10th floor, Oak Room and Ballroom. Maybe I'll go into the Oak Room and the Grand Ballroom and watch my
1: next
0: step.
1: Next stop, the dinner meeting of the Animus Sons of the Reindeer and Marching Society.
0: Now there is a step, old lady, elevator, baby, buddy, dee.
1: Please do not hold the door.
0: Hey, why don't you come on in here with
1: watch
0: me?
1: Watch your step, please.
0: Be the only guy in the whole place with a girl elevator. Oh, boy, well.
1: Please do not hold the door.
0: It's better to be safe than sued. Say, next time you're, you know what I mean? Next time you're in my shaft, why, look me up.
1: Please do not hold the door.
0: Well, I'll see you, old baby doll. Hey, you guys, you old sons of reindeers, here comes old fun and games.

0: sense than to let this scene upset you. I have no family either, but I don't take it to heart the way you do. With your poor health, you ought to look after yourself. It's too bad of Pao Chai and Pao Chin. They kept saying our club must meet to celebrate the Moon Festival this year by writing a poem together. But now they've abandoned us and gone off to celebrate it on their own. Instead of our meeting to write a poem, the men and boys of the house have had things all their own way. As the old saying goes, how can an outsider be allowed to sleep beside one's bed? Well, if they won't join in, why don't the two of us write a poem together? Tomorrow we can shame them with it.
1: All right, but it's too noisy here to have any poetic inspiration.
0: Enjoying the moonlight on this hill is good, but it's better still by the water. You know that lake at the foot of this hill and concave crystal lodge by the inlet there? A lot of thought went into designing this garden. The crest of the hill is called Convex Emerald, and the creek in the lake below, Concave Crystal. Convex and concave, so seldom used before, make fresh, original names. And these two places, one above, one below, one bright, one dark, one hill, one water, seem specially designed for enjoying the moonlight. Those who like to look at the moon from a height can come here. Those who prefer to see its reflection in water can go there.
1: To tell you the truth, I'm the one who suggested both names. It was when we proposed names for places which hadn't yet been given any and marked their localities. They were taken to the palace and shown to Elder Sister, who sent them to Uncle, and he was delighted. He said if only he'd known, he'd have asked us girls to help with the names, and he accepted them all without changing a word. Well, let's go to Concave Crystal Lodge.
0: So they're asleep. Good. Let's enjoy the water and moonlight under this awning. What fun it would be to drink now in a boat on the lake. If we were at my home, I'd take a boat out.
1: As the ancients often said, what enjoyment can there be if everything is perfect? To my mind, this is quite good enough.
0: It's only natural for men to hanker for more. Didn't the old people often say, the poor think the rich have all their hearts desire? Try to disabuse them, and they won't believe you, unless they grow rich themselves. Take the two of us, for instance. Although we've lost our parents, we're living in luxury, yet we have a lot to upset us.
1: We aren't the only ones. Even their ladyships, Pao Yu, Tan Chan, and the others, can't have their way in everything, big and small, even if they have good reason for wanting something. That applies to everyone, especially girls like us, who are living with other families, not our own.
0: Well, enough of this idle talk. Let's get on with our poem.
1: Their ladyships are in high spirits today. This fluting is pleasant and should give us inspiration. As we both like five character lines, let's make regulated couplets in that metre.
0: What rhymes shall we use?
1: Suppose we count the bars from this end of the railing to the other to decide which category of rhymes to use. For example, if it's 16, we'll use the Xian rhymes. Wouldn't that make a change?
0: That's certainly original. It would be 13. That means the Yuan group of rhymes. There aren't too many for a long poem of couplets, so it may be awkward. Still, you must make a start.
1: We'll see which of us does better. We ought to have a paper and brush to write it down.
0: We can copy it out tomorrow. There's no danger of forgetting it before then.
1: All right then. I'll start with a pat phrase. Mid-autumn's 15th night is here again.
0: As on the Feast of Lanterns we stroll round, the sky above is sprinkled with bright stars.
1: And everywhere sweet strings and pipes resound. Goblets fly here and there as men carouse.
0: I like that last line. I must find something good to match it. No house but has its windows opened wide. The breeze that softly fans the air is chill.
1: You've capped my attempt. But your second line is trite. You should go from strength to strength.
0: A long poem with tricky rhymes has to be padded out a bit. We can use some good lines later.
1: If you don't, you should be ashamed. But bright as day, the fine night scene outside. The greybeard grabbing for a cake is mocked.
0: That's no good. It's not classical. You're putting me on the spot by using an everyday incident like that.
1: I'd say you hadn't read many books. This reference to cakes is a classical allusion. You should read the Tang Dynasty records before you talk.
0: Well, you haven't foxed me. I've gossiped. Green girls share melons, laughing themselves silly. How fresh the scent of jade osmanthus bloom.
1: That really has no classical source.
0: Tomorrow we'll look it up for everyone to see. Let's not waste time now.
1: How bright the regal gold of the daylily. Wax candles set the sumptuous feast aglow.
0: Wild drinking games a splendid park confuse. Opposing sides obey the self-same rule.
1: Those guessing riddles hear three different clues. The dice is thrown and wins, the dots are red.
0: Drums speed the blossom passed from hand to hand. The courtyard scintillates with limpid light.
1: A silver splendour merges sky and land. For hosts and guests alike, the same requital.
0: Verses are written, turn and turn about. One leaning on the barricade to think.
1: One tapping the door to make the scene stand out. Engrossed as ever, though the wine is drunk.
0: They savour the last watches of the night. Then comes a gradual end to talk and laughter.
1: Naught's left now but the waning frosty light. By the steps, dew-drenched hibiscus blooms at dawn.
0: In the courtyard, mist the albizia shrouds. Autumn rapids pour forth through the core of rocks.
1: Windswept leaves gather at the root of clouds. Lonely and pure, the lady of the star.
0: The silver toad puffs and deflates the moon. Elixirs are prepared by the jade hair.
1: The goddess flies towards the palace of cold void. One soars on high to greet waving maid and cowherd.
0: One sails a bark to the heavenly maiden fair. The orb forever changing wanes and waxes.
1: At each month's start and end, but its ghost is there. Clepsydra's water is well nigh run dry. But there, that looks like a man in the dark. Could it be a ghost?
0: You're imagining things again. I'm not afraid of ghosts, I'll hit it.
1: So that's all it was. I didn't think it could be a stork. It gave me quite a fright.
0: How amusing. It's given me an idea. The lamp by the window is no longer bright. A stork's shadow flits across the chilly pool.
1: This confounded stork has helped her. This line is even more original than the one about autumn rapids. How am I going to match it? The only parallel for shadow is spirit. A stork flitting across the chilly pool sounds so natural, apt, vivid and original too. I shall have to give up.
0: We can find something if we both think hard. Or else leave it until tomorrow.
1: You needn't gloat, I've got it. Listen. The poet's spirit is buried in...

0: Well, I don't understand, you have to reset the 8x8? No, I didn't see you do that.
1: No, the, you don't reset the 8x8. Whatever you set up on those 8, now those 8 now will feed, will go over there. So actually, you're taking a series of 8 wires, you can take like 8 single wires, and you're connecting them. And normally, those 8 wires, when you go on 1, 2, 3, 4, 5, 6, 7, 8, on any one of those the things across, it goes to 1, 2, 3, 4. Now, if you go to a row and you change it, instead of 1 going to 1 up there, 1 is going to go to 4 up there. That's how they change. It's a little complicated.

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0: very closely. Because it's very important. The man you just chased from here.
1: We didn't chase anybody.
0: The man who just left the room. A moment ago. He's a very good friend of mine. Because I've known him for a long time. Well, there are a lot of people who I've known for quite a while. And some of them I wouldn't let wipe my dog bath. Others I can take or leave. They don't matter to me. But Larry matters very much. The reason being, I can trust him. I know I can trust him. He's honest.
1: Is he honest? Or is he just blunt?

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It doesn't matter whether you're selling Jesus or Buddha or civil rights or how to make money in real estate with no money down. That doesn't make you a human being. It makes you a marketing rep. If you want to talk to somebody honestly, as a human being, ask him about his kids.

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It's a dream of

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1: A campfire goes back as far as humans go. But some fires are for more than camping. These make steel and other things we could not do without. Industrial fires can be as friendly as campfires. During this National Engineers Week, it's a good time to think about how industrial fires and campfires are all part of the same environmental problem, a solvable problem.
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1: Beau.
0: Enter the atrocious street band.
1: Phare atroce, je ne trébuche
0: pas. I won't stumble.
1: Chevalier féerique.
0: The fairy rack hurrah for the unattainable alchemy in the marvelous body.
1: Pour la première fois.
0: For the first time, it all started.
1: Cela commença sous les rires des enfants.
0: The laughter of children, it will end with them.
1: Finira par
0: this poison. Now dignified, we receive these tortures.
1: De ces tortures.
0: This host,
1: rassemblons fervemment
0: this promise,
1: humaine,
0: this promise to our created body and soul. This promise, this madness, this elegance, science,
1: science.
0: Violence. This promise that the tree of life will be buried, tyrannical goodwill exiled, so we can bring forth pure love.
1: De déporter les honnêtes tyranniques afin que nous amenions notre très pur
0: amour. 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It all started with disgust, and it will stop because it can't catch up with eternity.
1: Cela finit, ne pouvons nous saisir sur le champ de cette éternité.

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1: Rire des enfants.
0: Discretion of slaves.
1: Discrétion des esclaves.
0: Austerity of virgins.
1: Austérité des vierges.
0: Horror of the figure and objects here. Sacred you are.
1: Sacré soyez-vous par le souvenir de cette scène.
0: It all started with rowdiness and ends with angels. Flames and flames. Little white night. Little drunkenness. How holy you were. It's only for the mask you gratified us with.
1: T'affirmons nos méthodes.
0: We affirm your method. We won't forget that yesterday you glorified all of our ages. We have faith in poison. We know how to give our life fully every day.

0: one day. Somebody's gonna have to make a stand one day. One day.
1: Somebody's gonna have to make a stand.
0: Somebody's gonna have to say enough.
1: Somebody's gonna have to make a stand.
0: Somebody's gonna have to say enough.
1: Somebody's gonna have to make a stand.
0: Somebody's gonna have to say enough.
1: Somebody's gonna have to make a stand.
0: Somebody's gonna have to say enough.
1: Somebody's gonna have to make a stand.
0: Somebody's gonna have to say enough.
1: Somebody's gonna have to make a stand.
0: Somebody's gonna have to make a stand.
1: Somebody's gonna have to say enough.
0: Somebody's gonna have to make a stand.
1: Somebody's gonna have to say enough.
0: Somebody's gonna have to make a stand.
1: Somebody's gonna have to say enough.
2: Ladies and gentlemen, if you'll take your seats, please. Our tour of the moon's famous Sea of Tranquility is about to begin. A sightseeing tour on the moon. We at the Bendix Corporation believe it will happen, and before too many tomorrows go by. Already our astronauts whirl through space nearly 200 miles high. Next thing you know, an unmanned vehicle will rove the moon's surface. Then a manned vehicle will explore it in detail. After that, you'll be there if you want to be. The Tomorrow People at Bendix are helping to make these things possible, and more in the areas of national defense, aviation, space, oceanics, automotive, and manufacturing. To search, to discover, to develop, to broaden man's knowledge of the world he lives in and the universe around him. To make reality of imagination. This is Bendix, the Tomorrow People.

Practical Aesthetics, which is the Atlantic Theater Company in New York. This company I'm associated with, and Dave Mamet made it up. And it's basically Stanislavski, but it's just a little more involved. And the tenet of that, which I find fascinating, is that there's a difference between what the actor is doing and what the character is doing. To the audience, they look the same. You can't tell the difference if you do it correctly. But, you know, if you're standing on the ramparts talking to your troops, and you say, what I'm doing here is protecting the kingdom, you're going to be making shit up. But when you're talking to a bunch of men and you're getting them to swear allegiance, that you can do, because I'll know when they've done it. I can look in their eyes. I can tell you whether I've succeeded or not in real time, right now. And I think the best acting, you set yourself a goal that you can accomplish in real time, right now.

0: Friends, as you know, on Dragnet, we've always tried to emphasize the importance of facts. And when we talk to you about Chesterfield, we give you the facts. You heard the report George Fenneman read earlier. Nose, throat, and accessory organs not adversely affected by smoking Chesterfields. That's the first such report ever published about any cigarette. Remember that report and make Chesterfield your cigarette. Get them, regular or king size. Chesterfield, the best possible smoke. Much milder.
1: Nothing is more confused than to be ordered into a war, to die, or to be maimed for life, without the faintest idea of what's going on.
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transmission. However, we will return to that point at the earliest opportunity. In the meantime, we have a late bulletin from San Diego, California. Professor Engelkofer, speaking at a dinner of the California Astronomical Society, expressed the opinion that the explosions on Mars are undoubtedly nothing more than severe volcanic disturbances on the surface of the planet.

Think about it last night.

Blah, blah, blah, blah, blah, blah, blah, blah, blah, blah, blah, blah, blah, blah, blah, blah, blah, blah, blah, blah, blah, blah, blah, blah, blah, blah, blah, blah, blah, blah, blah, blah, blah, blah, blah, blah, blah, blah, blah, blah, blah, blah, blah, blah, blah, blah, blah, blah, blah, blah, blah, blah, blah, blah, blah, blah, blah, blah, blah, blah, blah, blah, blah, blah, blah, blah, blah, blah, blah, blah, blah, blah, blah, blah, blah, blah, blah, blah, blah, blah, blah, blah, blah, blah, blah, blah, blah, blah, blah, blah, blah, blah, blah, blah, blah, blah, blah, blah, blah, blah, blah, blah, blah, blah, blah, blah, blah, blah, blah, blah, blah, blah, blah, blah, blah, blah, blah, blah, blah, blah, blah, blah, blah, blah, blah, blah

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Fuck with oh oui. Oh oui, yeah. Fucking with that oh oui, yeah. System. He sold some dancing, lingerie. I ain't counting time.

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Balance.

0: If the music you hear sounds a little peculiar, it is because it is coming to you in a very, very narrow frequency range. This is the way recorded music sounded in the early days of the phonograph, around 1915 or 1920. This frequency range is the best that the equipment of that period could reproduce.
1: Angels are strong, stronger than you or I, or the strongest man on earth. But they are not as strong as God. God could be anything.

seems to run on some form of electricity.

fatigue and shopping for images, I went into the Neon Fruit supermarket, dreaming of your enumerations. What peaches and what penumbras, whole families shopping at night, aisles full of husbands, wives in the avocados, babies in the tomatoes, and you, Garcia Lorca, what were you doing down by the watermelons? I saw you, Walt Whitman, childless, lonely old brother, poking among the meats in the refrigerator, and dying the meats in the refrigerator, and dying the grocery boys. I heard you asking questions of each.

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0: Wayne, a movie star for almost 50 years, is dead of cancer at the age of 72. Wayne died in a coma at the UCLA Medical Center in Los Angeles. His seven children were with him. A Delta Airlines jet flying from New York to Fort Lauderdale, Florida, with 207 people aboard, was commandeered to Havana Monday. The jet and the passengers were released early today, and they have now returned to Miami. A crippled DC-3, searching Monday for a flat spot to land in rugged North Idaho wilderness area, plunged into the swift-moving Selway River. At least two of the 12 Forest Service employees aboard survived, including one man who hiked 10 miles to safety. Dan Gregory, Mutual News, Washington.
1: Nice winter wonderland motif. 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

7.46, increasing 7 to

wegen ist der Messias nicht gewesen. 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
1: God has a plan for all of us. Oh, wait. Sorry. Not you.
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1: 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I don't know if I'm gonna go.
0: I can't talk to you, man, but I can tell you one thing. He said, get your ass in gear. The Wolfman comes in here occasionally, bringing tapes, you know, to check up on me and whatnot. And the places he

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1: Yeah, here's more wood for the fire.
2: No, my poles are on fire! Run for the stream!
3: Don't run! Here, let me wrap this around you. You okay?
2: Lucky thing you were around, Spirit.
3: Lucky thing you didn't run. Remember, running only makes the fire worse. If your clothes catch fire, wrap yourself in a rug or blanket.
0: And roll on the ground to smother the flames. Now we know.
3: And knowing is half the battle.
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I'm not clear. 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

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God sandbox. What now? I thought of John's ramblings in the first hours of the

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She ran off with it, and when I looked up, white walls, industrial sound, machines. I was in a large building, very clean, and a man stood in front of me wearing a blue uniform, watching a small computer screen on what had to be an assembly line. To my left, I saw a massive red sign that said, "No smoking or open flame on the production floor," with a cartoon explosion underneath it. I stepped forward. Noticed the guy had one of those far side flip calendars next to him. He was back, the current page a couple of years old. I had to stop this somehow. I felt like I was a swimmer, getting tossed downstream like whitewater rafting. I knew somehow that if I

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It felt like thousands of lesser hands weaving small flags beneath my skin. The darkness of the room hummed like a small machine. There was a thin red glow shining from the walls. I turned and noticed some strips of fluorescent light outlining a doorway. Felt along there for a switch. There was a button instead shaped like a V. I saw I was in a photographer's dark room. The liquid I had woken in now almost totally dissolved across my skin.

the end.

0: I would call that. Is there anybody at home? What I said was, is anybody at home?
1: No.
0: Oh.
1: You needn't shout so loud. I heard you quite well the first time.
0: Bother. Isn't there anybody here at all?
1: Nobody.
0: There must be somebody there, because somebody must have said nobody. Hello, Rabbit. Isn't that you?
1: No.
0: But isn't that Rabbit's voice?
2: I don't think so. It isn't meant to be.
3: So he took his head out of the hole and had another think and put it back and said,
0: well, could you very kindly tell me where Rabbit is?
1: He has gone to see his friend Pooh Bear, who is a great friend of his.
0: But this is me.
1: What sort of me?
0: Pooh Bear.
1: You sure?
0: Oh, quite sure.
1: Oh, well then, come in. Quite right. It is you. Glad to see you.
0: Who did you think it was?
1: Well, I wasn't sure. You know how it is in the forest. One can't have anybody coming into one's house. One has

Subject identified.

0: First, you were frightened by the Texas Chainsaw Massacre. Then you were terrorized by Halloween. And now, prepare to be pulverized, traumatized, and hospitalized by Splatter University. A higher degree in terror. Splatter U, rated R. No one under 17 admitted without an adult.
1: I'm a dinosaur, people. A Coposaurus nuts. I guess that was funnier on the crapper.
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